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3: 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It's time for the Soul Break with me, Wendy Wright. From 12 to 2, you'll hear a mix of soul jazz and soul music that will keep your toes tapping. Join me, won't you? 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
1: The Grooveyard here at 89.1 WEMU. Music there from Machito and his Afro-Cubans, Carambola, the name of the album. Cao Cao Mani Pacao, the name of the tune. Afro Bossa came from Duke Ellington and his orchestra. That was the title cut to that release on Reprise. And we started off with St. Thomas as we went rolling with Rollins here on a Sunday afternoon. I'm Daniel Long. I appreciate you hanging out here in the Grooveyard. You can always let me know what you think of the show by shooting me an email, studio@wemu.org.

you want to jump, children? Do you want to romp, children? If you want to stomp, children, one, two, three, start jumping with me. Do you want to sing, children? Do you want to swing, children? Have you had your fling, children?

That is the sound of Stanley Turrentine playing the tenor saxophone on the soul classic River's Invitation. You can find this on the classic Blue Note record called Joyride, and you heard it here on WEMU. Gene Harris, who was a label mate of Stanley Turrentine, both as a leader of a group and as a member of the great piano trio, The Three Sounds. This is from a record called Elegant Soul. African Sweets was the name of the song. I love that. From the album Le Tigre, here is, before that it was Camille Berthaud, and a tune called A Quoi Bon. And Galen McKinney, the fantastic drummer, songwriter, leader, and all around decent human being. We heard just a little bass and drums from her record, Zoot Suit Funk. Hey, I'm Jessica Webster, here every Sunday from 3 to 5, spinning jazz records. I love this time that I get to spend with you, and I'm so grateful when you come and we listen to records together. So thank you. And thank you again also for your support of WEMU. Make a gift anytime at WEMU.org. Up next, it's one of those great trumpet players,

when twilight falls, will the night bring another to me? Not your kind, but let me find it's not true.

Wow, this is not one of my songs. It's written by Nick Lowe, a song by Nick Lowe. And thank you for listening to my songs. Thank you. What's so funny about peace, love, and understanding? Here we go.